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dressed up for success. From my head down to my boots, I don't do it for the money. 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I don't do it for the glory, I just do it anyway. 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

Okay, the Bulldogs wanted me to remind you that fetch is not going to happen. 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
0: Okay, Duke just ran up three flights of stairs, so if anyone needs him, he'll be dead at the top of the stairwell. I guess now might be a good time to start another.

Okay, the Dukes don't play here anymore, which is why it's a good thing you got this Duke. Now, Duke doesn't play baseball, but he does play the Legends of Country. That's got to count for something, right? Duke FM.

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4: 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Saturday evening, there's kids' movies at Big Fork City Hall and another stages production of Shrek Jr. Street dance starts at 9 p.m. Sunday, there's a 5K run, fly-in pancake breakfast, trap shoot, and the final stages production of Shrek Jr. and a beanbag tournament. See you and the family in Big Fork for Wilderness Days, July 17th through the 19th. You'll laugh out loud when Rife Repertory Theater presents 9 to 5 The Musical at the Rife in Grand Rapids. This hilarious musical comedy with music and lyrics by Dolly Parton follows three spunky women as they team up to take down their arrogant boss and transform the office in the wild corporate world of the late 1970s. 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
0: It's another hit pack Duke-a-thon, filled with many musics in a row played stopless. Yeah, it's pretty obvious that Duke cares more about playing lots of music than he does grammar.
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9: From Northern News Now, I'm Anna Ekberg. Minnesota Governor Tim Walz declared a peacetime emergency due to the wildfire conditions in northeastern Minnesota. As of now, 20 wildfires are burning in the Superior National Forest, and parts of northern St. Louis County are on standby for evacuation. The first evacuation zone surrounds the Vermilion River west of Crane Lake, going all the way from Echo Lake to Johnson Lake. The other zone is surrounding Meander Lake and Echo Trail and spreads across much of Lake Jeanette State Forest. The main fire threat in that area is the Sioux Fire, which has burned over 200 acres. There is a campfire ban for the entire Superior National Forest and Voyageurs National Park. DNR burning restrictions also started this morning for Cook, Lake, and Northern St. Louis counties. And a red flag warning wrapped up just an hour ago for 5 Northeast Minnesota counties. Plus, a Hibbing man is going to prison for selling fentanyl to a woman and causing her death. A judge has sentenced 31-year-old Travis Luckar to more than 12 years behind bars. Earlier this year, a jury found Luckar guilty of third-degree murder for selling fentanyl to a woman who died in 2023. The county is now seeking $18,000 from Luckar to cover the costs of bringing in 2 expert witnesses to testify against him. And I'm sure a lot of you have noticed, but it is very hot outside. And as dangerously hot weather continues to approach the Northland, outreach teams are ramping up their efforts to protect some of the community's most vulnerable. Street outreach specialist Deb Ullman says members of her team helped to save a man who collapsed from the heat on Superior Street on Thursday. With the temperatures still climbing, they expect the situation to become even more dangerous for Duluth's homeless population. Ullman and the outreach team will work to ensure everyone stays cool and hydrated. For more news, you can head to our website, northernnewsnow.com. I'm Anna Ekberg.
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11: Meteorologist Allison Jacoby with Northern News Now, and we've got extreme heat in effect for this afternoon today with temperatures in those mid to upper 90s, as well as feels like temperatures reaching the triple digits. Overnight, we will not see much relief with temperatures staying in those mid to upper 70s, so those warm temperatures are going to continue at least until Wednesday before things start to taper off back towards normal, as well as we'll see some more rain chances enter in next week. With Northern News Now, I'm meteorologist Allison Jacoby for Duke FM.
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2: Meteorologist Allison Jacoby with Northern News Now, and we've got extreme heat in effect for this afternoon today with temperatures in those mid to upper 90s, as well as feels like temperatures reaching the triple digits. Overnight, we will not see much relief with temperatures staying in those mid to upper 70s, so those warm temperatures are going to continue at least until Wednesday before things start to taper off back towards normal, as well as we'll see some more rain chances enter in next week. With Northern News Now, I'm meteorologist Allison Jacoby for Duke FM.
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10: From Northern News Now, I'm Anna Ekberg. Minnesota Governor Tim Walz declared a peacetime emergency due to the wildfire conditions in northeastern Minnesota. As of now, 20 wildfires are burning in the Superior National Forest, and parts of northern St. Louis County are on standby for evacuation. The first evacuation zone surrounds the Vermilion River west of Crane Lake, going all the way from Echo Lake to Johnson Lake. The other zone is surrounding Meander Lake and Echo Trail and spreads across much of Lake Jeannette State Forest. The main fire threat in that area is the Sioux Fire, which has burned over 200 acres. There is a campfire ban for the entire Superior National Forest and Voyageurs National Park. DNR burning restrictions also started this morning for Cook, Lake, and Northern St. Louis counties. And a red flag warning wrapped up just an hour ago for 5 Northeast Minnesota counties. Plus, a Hibbing man is going to prison for selling fentanyl to a woman and causing her death. A judge has sentenced 31-year-old Travis Luckar to more than 12 years behind bars. Earlier this year, a jury found Luckar guilty of third-degree murder for selling fentanyl to a woman who died in 2023. The county is now seeking $18,000 from Luckar to cover the costs of bringing in 2 expert witnesses to testify against him. And I'm sure a lot of you have noticed, but it is very hot outside. And as dangerously hot weather continues to approach the Northland, outreach teams are ramping up their efforts to protect some of the communities most vulnerable. Street outreach specialist Deb Ullman says members of her team helped to save a man who collapsed from the heat on Superior Street on Thursday. With the temperatures still climbing, they expect the situation to become even more dangerous for Duluth's homeless population. Ullman and the outreach team will work to ensure everyone stays cool and hydrated. For more news, you can head to our website, northernnewsnow.com. I'm Anna Ekberg.
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12: Meteorologist Allison Jacoby with Northern News Now, and we've got extreme heat in effect for this afternoon today with temperatures in those mid to upper 90s, as well as feels like temperatures reaching the triple digits. Overnight, we will not see much relief with temperatures staying in those mid to upper 70s, so those warm temperatures are going to continue at least until Wednesday before things start to taper off back towards normal, as well as we'll see some more rain chances enter in next week. With Northern News Now, I'm meteorologist Allison Jacoby for Duke FM.
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9: I'm meteorologist Allison Jacoby with Northern News Now, and we've got extreme heat in effect for this afternoon today with temperatures in those mid to upper 90s, as well as feels like temperatures reaching the triple digits. Overnight, we will not see much relief with temperatures staying in those mid to upper 70s, so those warm temperatures are going to continue at least until Wednesday before things start to taper off back towards normal, as well as we'll see some more rain chances enter in next week. With Northern News Now, I'm meteorologist Allison Jacoby for Duke FM.
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8: 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A reminder that 90% of storm-related damage cannot be seen from the ground. With the high winds sweeping through the Twin Ports area, your roof may have been damaged. 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
9: From Northern News Now, I'm Anna Eckberg. Minnesota Governor Tim Walz declared a peacetime emergency due to the wildfire conditions in northeastern Minnesota. As of now, 20 wildfires are burning in the Superior National Forest, and parts of northern St. Louis County are on standby for evacuation. The first evacuation zone surrounds the Vermilion River, west of Crane Lake, going all the way from Echo Lake to Johnson Lake. The other zone is surrounding Meander Lake and Echo Trail and spreads across much of Lake Jeanette State Forest. The main fire threat in that area is the Sioux Fire, which has burned over 200 acres. There is a campfire ban for the entire Superior National Forest and Voyageurs National Park. DNR burning restrictions also started this morning for Cook, Lake, and Northern St. Louis counties. And a red flag warning wrapped up just an hour ago for 5 northeast Minnesota counties. Plus, a Hibbing man is going to prison for selling fentanyl to a woman and causing her death. A judge has sentenced 31-year-old Travis Luckar to more than 12 years behind bars. Earlier this year, a jury found Luckar guilty of third-degree murder for selling fentanyl to a woman who died in 2023. The county is now seeking $18,000 from Luckar to cover the costs of bringing in 2 expert witnesses to testify against him. And I'm sure a lot of you have noticed, but it is very hot outside. And as dangerously hot weather continues to approach the Northland, outreach teams are ramping up their efforts to protect some of the community's most vulnerable. Street outreach specialist Deb Ullman says members of her team helped to save a man who collapsed from the heat on Superior Street on Thursday. With the temperatures still climbing, they expect the situation to become even more dangerous for Duluth's homeless population. Ullman and the outreach team will work to ensure everyone stays cool and hydrated. For more news, you can head to our website, northernnewsnow.com. I'm Anna Ekberg.
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11: Meteorologist Allison Jacoby with Northern News Now, and we've got extreme heat in effect for this afternoon today with temperatures in those mid to upper 90s, as well as feels like temperatures reaching the triple digits. Overnight, we will not see much relief with temperatures staying in those mid to upper 70s, so those warm temperatures are going to continue at least until Wednesday before things start to taper off back towards normal, as well as we'll see some more rain chances enter in next week. With Northern News Now, I'm meteorologist Allison Jacoby for Duke FM.
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1: She was storming through the house that day, and I could tell she was leaving. And I thought, oh, she'll be back, till she turned around and pointed at the wall and said,

0: 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Is that right?
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10: I'm meteorologist Allison Jacoby with Northern News Now, and we've got extreme heat in effect for this afternoon today with temperatures in those mid to upper 90s, as well as feels like temperatures reaching the triple digits. Overnight, we will not see much relief with temperatures staying in those mid to upper 70s, so those warm temperatures are going to continue at least until Wednesday before things start to taper off back towards normal, as well as we'll see some more rain chances enter in next week. With Northern News Now, I'm meteorologist Allison Jacoby for Duke FM.
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0: Now, Duke tends to get carried away, like the time he went to Costco for paper towels and ended up buying the Cleveland Browns, which explains why there are so many songs in this next hit-back Duke-a-thon. Roller, fellas,

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10: 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A reminder that 90% of storm-related damage cannot be seen from the ground. 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
13: Meteorologist Allison Jacoby with Northern News Now, and we've got extreme heat in effect for this afternoon today with temperatures in those mid to upper 90s, as well as feels like temperatures reaching the triple digits. Overnight, we will not see much relief with temperatures staying in those mid to upper 70s, so those warm temperatures are going to continue at least until Wednesday before things start to taper off back towards normal, as well as we'll see some more rain chances enter in next week. With Northern News Now, I'm meteorologist Allison Jacoby for Duke FM.

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11: I'm meteorologist Allison Jacoby with Northern News Now, and we've got extreme heat in effect for this afternoon today with temperatures in those mid to upper 90s, as well as feels like temperatures reaching the triple digits. Overnight, we will not see much relief with temperatures staying in those mid to upper 70s, so those warm temperatures are going to continue at least until Wednesday before things start to taper off back towards normal, as well as we'll see some more rain chances enter in next week. With Northern News Now, I'm meteorologist Allison Jacoby for Duke FM.

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He was actually aiming for a major artery. 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

0: Well, if that ain't the pot calling the grass greener on the other broadside of a barn. Does that sound right?
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2: Meteorologist Allison Jacoby with Northern News Now, and we've got extreme heat in effect for this afternoon today with temperatures in those mid to upper 90s, as well as feels like temperatures reaching the triple digits. Overnight, we will not see much relief with temperatures staying in those mid to upper 70s, so those warm temperatures are going to continue at least until Wednesday before things start to taper off back towards normal, as well as we'll see some more rain chances enter in next week. With Northern News Now, I'm meteorologist Allison Jacoby for Duke FM.

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That's Jody Messina. Good afternoon. It's Scott Hansen. We've got George Strait coming up, Blake Shelton, Mark Chestnut, and these guys are coming to town to Amsoil Arena on Sunday, August 23rd with special guest Exile. 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
7: 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A reminder that 90% of storm-related damage cannot be seen from the ground. 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
8: I'm meteorologist Allison Jacoby with Northern News Now, and we've got extreme heat in effect for this afternoon today with temperatures in those mid to upper 90s, as well as feels like temperatures reaching the triple digits. Overnight, we will not see much relief with temperatures staying in those mid to upper 70s, so those warm temperatures are going to continue at least until Wednesday before things start to taper off back towards normal, as well as we'll see some more rain chances enter in next week. With Northern News Now, I'm meteorologist Allison Jacoby for Duke FM.
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0: 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We play the Legends of Country. After two, we've got the Judds and Alan Jackson. Right now, Hank Jr.
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Roy on Duke FM. Minnesota Twins winners over the Angels 4-2 yesterday. They're off for a few days for the All-Star break. Next game they play in Chicago against the Cubs this Friday. And this is George Straits.

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9: I'm meteorologist Allison Jacoby with Northern News Now, and we've got extreme heat in effect for this afternoon today with temperatures in those mid to upper 90s, as well as feels like temperatures reaching the triple digits. Overnight, we will not see much relief with temperatures staying in those mid to upper 70s, so those warm temperatures are going to continue at least until Wednesday before things start to taper off back towards normal, as well as we'll see some more rain chances enter in next week. With Northern News Now, I'm meteorologist Allison Jacoby for Duke FM.
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Here we are. That's Alabama on Duke FM. Alabama's coming in concert Sunday, August 23rd, Amsoil Arena, 7 p.m. Special Guests Exile. I can't wait for that show. Here's Martina McBride on Duke FM.

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Coming up after three, we've got Billy Currington, George Jones, and this is Highway 101. 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

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We play the legends of country. Steve Warner coming up. Mary Chapin Carpenter, Brad Paisley. Here's Brooks and Dunn on Duke FM.

That's Mary Chapin Carpenter on Duke FM. We play the legends of country. In fact, we play the country songs those other country stations must have just forgot about. Like this one from Steve Warner, Linda on Duke FM.

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2: 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How is your roof held up? A reminder that 90% of storm-related damage cannot be seen from the ground. With the high winds sweeping through the Twin Ports area, your roof may have been damaged. 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
10: Meteorologist Allison Jacoby with Northern News Now, and we've got extreme heat in effect for this afternoon today with temperatures in those mid to upper 90s, as well as feels like temperatures reaching the triple digits. Overnight, we will not see much relief with temperatures staying in those mid to upper 70s, so those warm temperatures are going to continue at least until Wednesday before things start to taper off back towards normal, as well as we'll see some more rain chances enter in next week. With Northern News Now, I'm meteorologist Allison Jacoby for Duke FM.
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rain. 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We play the legends of country. We've got Mark Wills on the way, the Tractors, George Strait, Don Williams. Right now, Meet Me McCready, and yep, guys do it all the time on Duke FM.

Duke FM playing the legends of country. Those are the Tractors. Hey, this guy played Iconic Fest at the Green Lantern in Brainerd this past Saturday night along with Pantillis. I heard it was a great show. We missed Saturday. We did go Friday, though. It's Mark Wills on Duke FM.

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0: TGID. Thank goodness it's another Duke-a-thon. 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

FM playing the legends of country. That's Mark Chestnut. Coming up after four, we've got John Anderson and Garth Brooks. Right now, this is Toby Keith. He Ain't Worth Missing on Duke FM.

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0: Legends of Country. We've got Dan Seals coming up, Aaron Tippin, Brooks and Dunn, and this is Randy Travis. 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
12: Hey everyone, with your Northern News Now news update, I'm Ryan Half. 20 wildfires burning in the Superior National Forest tonight has led to evacuation warnings and now a total closure of all 1 million acres of the boundary waters. Forest leaders announcing today that the closure will begin just after midnight Tuesday and will stay in place until those fires are contained. They say the difficult decision comes after a surge of recent wildfires, many of which were started by lightning last week, adding that the unusually hot, dry, windy weather is causing those fires to spread fast and unpredictably. Looking ahead for drivers out there, the Minnesota Department of Transportation is conducting routine bridge inspections on I-535 and the Blatnik Bridge starting today. Motorists can expect a right lane closure Monday through Thursday on the Superior Bound side of the Blatnik Bridge. You can always find the latest news online at northernnewsnow.com. 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
14: I'm meteorologist Hunter McCullough with Northern News Now. Extreme heat continues for today and into our Tuesday, expecting high temperatures Tuesday afternoon back into the upper 80s to low to mid 90s, feeling even warmer than that. In addition, we've got wildfire smoke up in northern Minnesota. Air quality will be greatly reduced north of Duluth. Fire danger will still be high as well. With Northern News Now, I'm Hunter McCullough for Duke FM.
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I'm Toe Up. That's Alan Jackson on Duke FM. We play the legends of country. Shenandoah on the way. Trick Pony, George Strait, Hank Jr., and this is Tracy Byrd, Duke FM.

is hot outside, going to be hot tomorrow as well. 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Here's Shenandoah.

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18: I'm meteorologist Hunter McCullough with Northern News Now. Extreme heat continues for today and into our Tuesday, expecting high temperatures Tuesday afternoon back into the upper 80s to low to mid 90s, feeling even warmer than that. In addition, we've got wildfire smoke up in northern Minnesota. Air quality will be greatly reduced north of Duluth. Fire danger will still be high as well. With Northern News Now, I'm Hunter McCullough for Duke FM.
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playing the Legends of Country with one more last chance. How many last chances do we get? I hope more than one. Tanya Tucker coming up. We've got Dierks Bentley. We've got Colin Ray. And here's Clay Walker on Duke FM.

0: Remember, you give a man a fish, and he'll put his money where two birds are in the bush. Something like that.
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4: 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With the high winds sweeping through the Twin Ports area, your roof may have been damaged. 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
12: Hey everyone, with your Northern News Now news update, I'm Ryan Half. 20 wildfires burning in the Superior National Forest tonight has led to evacuation warnings and now a total closure of all 1 million acres of the boundary waters. Forest leaders announcing today that the closure will begin just after midnight Tuesday and will stay in place until those fires are contained. They say the difficult decision comes after a surge of recent wildfires, many of which were started by lightning last week, adding that the unusually hot, dry, windy weather is causing those fires to spread fast and unpredictably. Looking ahead for drivers out there, the Minnesota Department of Transportation is conducting routine bridge inspections on I-535 and the Blatnik Bridge starting today. Motorists can expect a right lane closure Monday through Thursday on the Superior Bound side of the Blatnik Bridge. You can always find the latest news online at northernnewsnow.com. 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
14: I'm meteorologist Hunter McCullough with Northern News Now. Extreme heat continues for today and into our Tuesday, expecting high temperatures Tuesday afternoon back into the upper 80s to low to mid 90s, feeling even warmer than that. In addition, we've got wildfire smoke up in northern Minnesota. Air quality will be greatly reduced north of Duluth. Fire danger will still be high as well. With Northern News Now, I'm Hunter McCullough for Duke FM.
0: Like doing a cannonball into a big old pool full of the legends of country. Hey, everybody, cannonball! Ah! This is Duke

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19: I'm meteorologist Hunter McCullough with Northern News Now. Extreme heat continues for today and into our Tuesday. Expecting high temperatures Tuesday afternoon back into the upper 80s to low to mid 90s, feeling even warmer than that. In addition, we've got wildfire smoke up in northern Minnesota. Air quality will be greatly reduced north of Duluth. Fire danger will still be high as well. With Northern News Now, I'm Hunter McCullough for Duke FM.
0: Of course Duke is putting all his eggs in one basket. What, he's supposed to carry 12 different baskets with one egg each? He'd look like an idiot.
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0: He's also putting all your favorite songs into one hit-pack Duke-a-thon that starts right now.

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My name is Scott Hansen. Keep smiling. That sunshine's good for your teeth. Keep our servicemen and women and their families in your prayers. And here's Trisha Yearwood.

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10: I'm meteorologist Hunter McCullough with Northern News Now. Extreme heat continues for today and into our Tuesday, expecting high temperatures Tuesday afternoon back into the upper 80s to low to mid 90s, feeling even warmer than that. In addition, we've got wildfire smoke up in northern Minnesota. Air quality will be greatly reduced north of Duluth. Fire danger will still be high as well. With Northern News Now, I'm Hunter McCullough for Duke FM.
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